cannons fly to the stream, and the salmon roams dwindle and die. We poison the gnats in a lake, and the poison travels from link to link of the food chain. We spray our elbows.

0: weapon of modern science made millions of humans, but killed billions of insects. Man, with his newly discovered force, has at long last gained the upper hand in our age-old struggle.
1: And the following springs are silent of robin song. Man is part of nature.

Music is the doorway. Music is the way to escape from a crazy world. It's all about jazz.

The time has come when we may run to the hills and mills in search for a thing we call fun. But we've got to get it on so we can live long, grow strong, and truly belong to a race or equal. The creator will never, never need a sequel. So we ask you all to join us in the universe of prayer every